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1: Sunny skies for your Monday afternoon. The temperature at a high of 22 degrees, the UV index at 6 or higher. Clear skies for this evening, the temperature dropping to a low of 7 overnight.
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1: Sunny skies for your Monday afternoon. The temperature at a high of 22 degrees. The UV index at 6 or higher. Clear skies for this evening. The temperature dropping to a low of 7 overnight.
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1: Sunny skies for your Monday afternoon. The temperature at a high of 22 degrees. The UV index at 6 or higher. Clear skies for this evening. The temperature dropping to a low of 7 overnight.

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1: Sunny skies for your Monday afternoon. The temperature at a high of 22 degrees. The UV index at 6 or higher. Clear skies for this evening. The temperature dropping to a low of 7 overnight.
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Your host is former Member of Parliament Murray Calder. 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Right after the Thursday night replay, we partner with Whiteman TV to present What's Happening from either Mount Forest or Minto. 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
0: 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Joe wakes you up. Nah, that sounds wrong on a whole lot of levels. 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

0: 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He might even have pants on.
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1: For your Tuesday, you should be looking at sunny skies with a high of 23. Tonight, clear with a low down to 8. Tomorrow, sunny and a high of 27.
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good morning. That was a nonstop triple play to kick off this Tuesday, June 2nd. This is Java Joe at the Morning Show, flowing fun every weekday morning, 6 a.m. to 10 a.m., 88.7 The River, local radio at its best.

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0: That was Keith Urban with Wild Hearts. Happy Tuesday. A gorgeous Tuesday morning out there. Here we are in the first hour of the morning show on this Tuesday morning with all kinds of great music to go this hour. Bryan Adams, Shania Twain, Peter Gabriel, Bare Naked Ladies, Justin Bieber, Gnarls Barkley before the end of the hour, and lots more of your river favorites. After the break, it's Rob Thomas, Lonely No More.
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3: For your Tuesday, you should be looking at sunny skies with a high of 23. Tonight, clear with a low down to 8. Tomorrow, sunny and a high of 27.
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That don't impress me much. That was Shania Twain. You know what doesn't impress me much? Sleeping in. And that's what happened to me this morning. I slept in. I'm actually just finishing up my first cup of coffee now. Still rubbing the old eyeballs. So I'm going to go hit up another cup as we get back to some more great music. Here's Peter Gabriel, Games Without Frontiers, 88.7 The River.

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And just like that, already through the first hour of the morning show on this beautiful, gorgeous Tuesday morning. Happy Tuesday. But yeah, still a few more hours to hang out, sip some coffee, have a few laughs, and you guessed it, listen to lots more great music right here on your favorite local radio, 88.7 The River. 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
0: For your Tuesday, you should be looking at sunny skies with a high of 23. Tonight, clear with a low down to 8. Tomorrow, sunny and a high of 27.
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0: This is North Wellington Today on 88.7 The River, local radio at its best. I'm Chris, joined today by Shyla Verbeek, Lexi Walker and Cadence Whaley. These guys are pod leaders for the Township of Wellington North's Day Camp programs this summer. Welcome, guys. Thanks for joining us today.
3: Awesome. Thank you for having us. So at our day camps, we run 8 weeks of summer day camp programming throughout the summer for the Township of Wellington North. Arthur and Mount Forest are traditional day camps for ages 5 to 11, and Damascus is a separate camp experience for ages 9 to 12 with more of like an outdoor and environmental focus.
4: Across all camps, the kids get to make friends, stay active, try new things, and just have a really fun summer in general.
0: What are the camps like for the Arthur and the Mount Forest camps, first of all?
3: So Arthur and Mount Forest camps are very similar. We do themed weeks, go swimming, play games, do crafts, outdoor activities, and fun trips all throughout the summer.
4: Like Shyla mentioned, every week has a different theme, so campers can come multiple weeks and always have something new to look forward to. Some things carry over between week to week, but we often try to new themed activities.
0: And are there still spaces available at the Arthur and Mount Forest camps?
4: Yes, so Mount Forest still has spots available for Camp Canada Week, which runs June 29th to July 3rd.
3: And Arthur and Mount Forest both still have some openings for Once Upon a Summer Camp Week from August 4th to 7th week as well.
4: That week, both Arthur and Mount Forest campers will be going on a trip to the Norgan Theater, which we're really excited about.
5: Damascus also has spots still available throughout the summer, and we encourage you to sign up.
0: So Cadence, the Damascus camp sounds like it is a little bit different. Can you tell us all about that?
5: Yes, it definitely is. Damascus is geared towards the 9 to 12 age range and focuses a lot more on outdoor exploration, environmental education, and hands-on activities. We do things like baking, arts and crafts, team building games and outdoor activities, and even pickling and jamming with different special guests throughout the summer. One of the highlights is that Thursdays we go to Green Legacy, where campers get to plant trees and learn about the conservation and environment, along with campfire lunches where we make spider dogs and s'mores. It also is a smaller group setting, so campers really get to make new friends and try new experiences.
0: So tell us about the kind of kids that enjoy going to the summer camp.
3: Honestly, anyone looking to have fun, stay active, and meet new friends.
4: There's a really good mix of activities for different interests and personalities, so it's really geared towards anyone.
5: And the Damascus is especially great for kids who love being outdoors and want some more hands-on camp experience.
0: So then why did you guys want to get involved with this?
4: I really enjoy planning the summer, so it's really fun to think of different activities and ideas for the different themes. And the themes this year, I think, are really great. So we've been having such a fun time planning the different activities for the kids to participate in.
0: If someone's interested in registering or they want to learn more information, how does somebody get in touch with you or how do they register for the camps?
3: Families can visit the Township of Wellington North website and click on the day camp icon to register. That will pop up.
4: If a camp week is full, we definitely encourage families to join the wait list because we do our best to work through those as spots open up.
0: And what is your favorite thing about the summer day camps?
3: Mine is definitely the energy the kids bring to camp every day. They always show up with a smile on their face and a positive attitude, which is great.
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0: 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Thanks again for coming in today.
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It's just after 7 o'clock on this Tuesday, June 2nd. It's time to wash your face, pack to lunch. I'm happy to keep you company as you get ready to rush out the door. I have lots more Java to motivate you with lots of great music. This is Java Joe at the Morning Show, 88.7 The River.

That was 5 seconds of summer you just heard with Young Blood. We are in the second hour of the morning show on this beautiful Tuesday morning. Happy Tuesday. Hope you're having a great Tuesday morning. All kinds of great music to go in the second hour. Alisa Cara, Dragonette, some Kane Brown and Marshmallow, Morgan Wallen, Eagle Eye Cherry, Janet Jackson, Collective Soul before the end of the hour. Right now, it's Men Without Hats with Safety Dance.

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1: For your Tuesday, you should be looking at sunny skies with a high of 23. Tonight, clear with a low down to 8. Tomorrow, sunny and a high of 27.
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0: Save Tonight. That was Eagle Eye Cherry. Happy Tuesday. Beautiful Tuesday morning out there. I slept in this morning. Yes, I slept in again. Yesterday morning, I also slept in. By the time I got up, it was time for me to go to my office job. For those that don't know, I do have another job after the morning show. So, missed the morning show yesterday morning. Then this morning, slept in again. Slept in until about 5:45 this morning. Basically, just jumped out of bed, jumped in the car, came to the studio. I haven't even had half the amount of coffee that I normally have at this time of day. So I am still just waking up. But that's one of the reasons that I had to throw in the hat for the morning show, which the last morning show for myself is coming up less than 2 weeks away. June 12th will be my last show. But yeah, mornings are just getting really hard for me, and I have a whole day to go through after I'm done the morning show. So I had to think about what my priorities are and what I need to do and concentrate on. And well, I do need to put my energy into my other jobs. So it was a hard decision. And sometimes you have to make hard decisions in life. That's the way life is. Let's get back to some more great music. After the break, it's Janet Jackson with Escapade right here on your favorite local radio, 88.7 The River. This is Java Joe at the Morning Show.
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2: Right.

And just like that, here we are wrapping up the second hour of the morning show on this Tuesday morning as we are coming up to the top of the hour, coming up to 8 o'clock. And to get us there, it's Collective Soul, World I Know.

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1: For your Tuesday, you should be looking at sunny skies with a high of 23. Tonight, clear with a low down to 8. Tomorrow, sunny and a high of 27.
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Good morning. Grab a refill of Java Joe on your river morning. It's just after 8 o'clock on this Tuesday, June 2nd. Sit back with the Java you enjoy, with the music you love. A river morning waking up together with your cup of Joe. 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
1: What's the good news? 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
0: That's variety. That's community. That's 88.7 The River.

Another great song. Now is Meghan Trainor with Dear Future Husband. We are in the third hour of the morning show on this Tuesday morning. All kinds of great music to go in this third hour. Electric Light Orchestra, some Alec Benjamin, Anne Murray, Spin Doctors in a little bit, Madonna, Sam Roberts, Three Doors Down, and lots more of your river favorites, like this next track. It's 5440. How's your day going?

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The pictures I keep on my shelf, 'cause it's been so long since I've looked like myself. 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
3: For your Tuesday, you should be looking at sunny skies with a high of 23. Tonight, clear with a low down to 8. Tomorrow, sunny and a high of 27.
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3: 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Maybe.

Another great song, that was Madonna with Holiday. This next track was the third most played song by a Canadian artist on Canadian rock stations between 1995 and 2016. It's Sam Roberts with Brother Down.

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3: 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I tend

That's going to wrap up another hour of the morning show. Hour three in the books as we are coming up to 9 o'clock. 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Keep it locked in. 88.7 The River. Still another hour to hang out. 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
2: For your Tuesday, you should be looking at sunny skies with a high of 23. Tonight, clear with a low down to 8. Tomorrow, sunny and a high of 27.
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3: 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I'm Chris, joined today by Amy Timberlake. Amy is the in-school mentor coordinator and fundraiser with the Big Brothers Big Sisters organization. How are you, Amy?
4: I'm great, thank you. How are you?
3: Not bad at all, thanks. Thank you for joining us today. We want to talk all about the Big Brothers Big Sisters Golf for Kids Sake coming up in June at the Mount Forest Golf Club. Tell us all about it.
4: For sure. This is our 9th annual Golf for Kids Sake campaign at our agency, the Big Brothers Big Sisters of North Wellington. Our catchment covers all of North Wellington, Minto Mapleton Township, Alma. We've got a big catchment and a big need for fundraising to make sure that we're running our programs. So the Golf for Kids Sake takes place on June 27th, which is a Saturday morning, at the Mount Forest Golf Club here just north of Mount Forest on Highway 6. Tee off is at 10 a.m., and it is $85 for registration. That covers your game, lunch, prizes, and your donation to the fundraiser.
3: You mentioned this is the 9th year now for this.
4: Yes.
3: Previously, it was the Bowl for Kids Sake, which is still an ongoing...
4: Still ongoing. We just wrapped up Bowl for Kids Sake in mid-March, which was an incredible fundraiser. We were able to raise $65,000.
3: That's amazing.
4: Which was incredible. The community support is absolutely appreciated and huge. We just need to keep going.
3: Where do the funds that you raise go towards?
4: Yeah, absolutely. So 100% of the funds that we raise go to fueling the programs that we run. So we run several different types of programs. There's the community one-to-one match, which is what most people think of when they hear Big Brothers, Big Sisters. And that's an adult match with a young person in the community for a minimum of a year, but usually up until the child turns 18. The in-school program, which is what I am the coordinator for, matches usually a retired person, that's who has availability during the school day, with a child at the school during the school year. So if school breaks are on, there's no match meetings, and they're matched for the one school year, and it closes at the end of the year. And you have the opportunity to rematch in the fall or move to another child if the child's needs have changed. It's a really, really fun program. I've got four mentors here in the community right now, but I'm always looking for more.
3: If someone would like to get more information because they would like to be a mentor, yeah, or they would like to join the one-to-one program, how do they do that?
4: So there's a couple of ways you can do it. We have a Facebook page, which is Big Brothers Big Sisters of North Wellington. Our website is northwellington.bigbrothersbigsisters.ca, or you can reach out to us through email, either myself, amy.timberlake@bigbrothersbigsisters.ca, or my executive director is Marianne Christie. And so it's marianne.christie@bigbrothersbigsisters.ca.
3: Who do you find joins the program on the adult side? Who do you find typically is coming in?
4: Yeah, so we have such incredible mentors and volunteers that work with us now. It's a wide range of folks from, we have new college graduates. I've actually got a high school graduate who's volunteering with one of the other programs I didn't talk about, which is our evening programs. We have Go Girls, which is a program for a group of girls, or Game On, which is a program for a group of boys. I don't have anybody to run Game On, so if there's a young man out there in the community who would like to get involved, I'm looking for you. Please reach out. But we have a huge variety of people. You just have to be community minded and have generosity and kindness in your heart.
3: And tell us about the kind of kids that are involved in the program that are looking for mentors or Big Brothers, Big Sisters.
4: We do have some kids on our wait list. They're a wonderful group of little people. They're usually just folks who need a little bit of extra support, a little bit of more one-on-one time. Usually either come from big families or families that are split, and just sort of little ones who would really benefit from having another person in their life who shows them that they care.
3: So Golf for Kids Sake, Big Brothers, Big Sisters, Golf for Kids Sake, June 27th at the Mount Forest Golf Club. Silent auction's going to be there as well.
4: Yes.
3: As the golfing.
4: Silent auction. There are prizes for ladies' furthest drive, men's furthest drive, closest to the pin, things like that. Silent auction, lunch is included, and I believe there is also like a share the wealth kind of 50-50 thing where we pool money and then one lucky person gets to take half of it home.
3: If someone would like to get more information about the Day of Golfing or if they would like to sign up and join, how do they do that?
4: Best way to reach out is either through the Facebook page, which is, again, Big Brothers Big Sisters of North Wellington, or directly through our website, northwellington.bigbrothersbigsisters.ca.
3: Perfect. Amy, thank you so much for joining us today and talking all about it. It's the Big Brothers Big Sisters Golf for Kids' Sake, June 27th at the Mount Forest Golf Club. And thanks everyone for listening. 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

Good morning. I got all kinds of great music to keep your river morning music flowing. It's about 10 after 9 on this Tuesday, June 2nd. 88.7 The River, your morning vibes on the flow with your cup of joe. 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

Local radio at its best. That was Five for Fighting, 100 years. Here we are in the last hour of the morning show on this Tuesday morning, hour four. All kinds of great music to go in this last hour. Chris A. Young, Matchbox 20, Virginia to Vegas, Sister Hazel, Tom Petty in a little bit, Taylor Swift, Michael Bublé, and lots more of your river favorites still to come your way, like Robbie Robertson, Showdown at Big Sky.

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3: For your Tuesday, you should be looking at sunny skies with a high of 23. Tonight, clear with a low down to 8. Tomorrow, sunny and a high of 27.
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That was Sister Hazel, All For You. 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

0: Every weekday from 2 to 4, it's a river ride home with Eric and Chris. A couple of guys who wish they were game show hosts.
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Well, folks, here we are coming up to that time. Yes, coming up to 10 o'clock, the end of my time in the studio this morning. Thank you so much for hanging out with me this morning, sipping some coffee, of course, listening to lots of great music. And they got all kinds of great music and river programs ahead the rest of your river day. From 10 to noon, you got the mid-morning show. Noon to 1, Mel's Diner. River Ride Home from 2 to 6. Mind, Body, and Spirit from 7 to 8. And Yake at 8 with Dan Yake from 8 to 10. But right now, I'm Java Joe, and I'm out of here. Have a wonderful Tuesday. Stay safe.

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1: For your Tuesday, you should be looking at sunny skies with a high of 23. Tonight, clear with a low down to 8. Tomorrow, sunny and a high of 27.
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2: For your Tuesday, you should be looking at sunny skies with a high of 23. Tonight, clear with a low down to 8. Tomorrow, sunny and a high of 27.
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2: A mix of sun and clouds for your Tuesday afternoon, along with 20 kilometer winds blowing from the north. Temperature at a high of 22 degrees, the UV index at 8 or higher. A few clouds this evening as the 20 kilometer winds from the north continue. Temperature drops to a low of 8 overnight.
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4: This is North Wellington Today on 88.7 The River, local radio at its best. I'm Chris, joined today by Sarah Bowers-Peter from Crime Stoppers Guelph Wellington. How are you, Sarah?
5: I'm great, Chris. How are you?
4: Not bad at all. Thank you so much for joining us today. We want to talk all about volunteers for the Board of Directors with CSGW.
5: Yes. Well, most people know that Crime Stoppers Guelph Wellington is a community-based organization, so we have a Board of Directors that's comprised of volunteers from the community from all over the city of Guelph and county of Wellington.
4: And what does the Board of Directors literally do for Guelph Wellington Crime Stoppers?
5: Great question. So even though people see or hear me a lot, probably more than they want, it's the Board of Directors that is responsible for the governance. They have the fiduciary duty, if you want to get technical about it, the responsibility of operating the program. So they have to help make sure that there's elections, that we follow Canada Revenue Agency guidelines as a charitable not-for-profit organization. They're the ones that are doing the heavy lifting with the administration and function of the program.
4: And where are your volunteers from?
5: Ideally, we have them from every municipality in, as I mentioned, the County of Wellington and throughout the City of Guelph. So the last couple of years, we've been a little light here in the north, and our last board member that we did have right here from Mount Forest also had to step away.
4: Okay, so you're looking for people in the Mount Forest, Minto area, Arthur area.
5: Yeah, if you're someone that, you know, appreciates what the work that Crime Stoppers Guelph Wellington does, this is a time for you to consider reaching out and applying for a position.
4: Who are your ideal candidates, or what kind of qualifications, what kind of backgrounds are you looking for people to have?
5: Really, anybody that has experience that they can bring to a board dynamic. So we have some people that are business owners, some that are educators, people that are retired. We have a retired police officer on our board. Not that that's a requirement by any stretch. Really, all walks of life are represented. What is most beneficial to Crime Stoppers is someone who's well-connected in the community, that knows what their community is about,
4: sure,
5: and wants to give back to that community.
4: So if someone is interested in at least learning more, or if they want to reach out because they would love to volunteer and become a board member, how do they get in touch with you to do that?
5: The only way to apply is to go through the website. So that's csgw.tips, and you just go through our little menu there, and it'll be support us. And by going through the support us page, you'll find the application to become a board member.
4: How often does your board meet up?
5: Oh, great question. Once a month. It's the second Wednesday of the month, and it is a working board. And that's an important distinction to make, because there are outcomes that are required of the Crime Stoppers Guelph Wellington Board of Directors, and it has a different function and a different energy than, say, the Horticultural Society. And that's not disparaging, you know, our friends at the Horticultural Society. It's just a different emphasis on the work that's being done and what the expectation is. So yes, there are committees and there are targets and we have business plans and things like that. But it's a great opportunity for someone who is really interested in giving back, someone that's looking for a resume builder in a tangible way, not just to pad it.
4: Sure.
5: But yeah, giving back and community safety are the key things.
4: So if someone's interested, reach out via the website.
5: Yes, there's information there. And I'm happy to answer questions if someone does have questions and they want to reach out to me directly. You can do that through our social media posts. You can do that through the website. I'm happy to answer any questions I can answer or defer you to someone on the board that would have better insight.
4: Sure, because they might be able to answer some more direct questions about this is what I actually
5: do. This is what I do.
4: This is what we need people to do.
5: Perfect.
4: The mulch sale, one of the annual big fundraisers for Crime Stoppers Guelph Wellington, just recently run here in Mount Forest. I know it's ongoing until the month of May is over in Guelph.
5: Yes. So we had the one in Mount Forest that was one day only up at Young's Home Hardware. And can we just take a moment and say snow really puts a damper on mulch sales? We actually had a really good day. it was a good day. We had people, we had fewer cars, but we had bigger orders.
4: Oh, great.
5: So I don't know the numbers yet, and I'll bring the numbers as soon as I get them. But we want to thank everybody that came out. Our volunteers were such troopers for, like I say, there literally was snow on the ground that morning. It was a very chilly day, but our supporters came out with their trucks and their trailers and their trunks, and we loaded them up, and it was a great day to move a lot of mulch.
4: And a big thank you again to Marty Young and the Young's yes. Home Hardware crew for hosting the event over at Young's Home Hardware here in Mount Forest.
5: Absolutely. And for those who are going to be in Guelph, not that we're taking business out of town, we're not suggesting that, but if you missed the sale last week and you want to go and you support Crime Stoppers Guelph Wellington, each location of JL's Home Hardware is offering $1 per bag to Crime Stoppers Guelph Wellington until the end of May.
4: Fantastic. We will hear about results from the mulch sale probably next month.
5: Yes.
4: And if you're interested in becoming a member of the board of directors and volunteering with Crime Stoppers Guelph Wellington, reach out via the website or get in touch with Sarah on social media to ask more questions.
5: Absolutely.
4: Sarah, thank you so much for joining us today.
5: Thank you.
4: And thanks everyone for listening. 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

Good afternoon and welcome to Mel's Diner, only on 88.7 The River. You're hanging out with Cameron. It is Tuesday, June the 2nd. It's a beautiful day out there. The sun is shining, the grass is green, the trees are budding. It's a wonderful day in the neighborhood. We have an awesome lineup for you today. So sit back, relax, enjoy your lunch, enjoy the show, and thanks for listening to local radio at its best.

0: What are you doing for your lunch today? Today is National Rotisserie Chicken Day. I feel like Swiss Chalet should be in our midst today. If you're not having it for lunch, maybe for dinner. It is also Rocky Road Day. And I don't know, as a chocoholic, that chocolate marshmallow nut mixture is absolutely heavenly. If you do not like Rocky Road, that's okay. I'll still love you. It is also Love My Dentist Day. Now, I actually love going to the dentist. I'm one of those weird ones that will willfully go to the dentist. I've actually fallen asleep in the dentist chair. And Leave the Office Earlier Day. So go ahead, take an extra holiday. Go and have some rotisserie chicken in Rocky Road.
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0: A mix of sun and clouds for your Tuesday afternoon, along with 20-kilometer winds blowing from the north. Temperature at a high of 22 degrees, the UV index at 8 or higher. A few clouds this evening as the 20-kilometer winds from the north continue. Temperature drops to a low of 8 overnight.
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6: Wow, hello there, handsome.
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6: 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What's this?
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0: That was Juice Newton with Queen of Hearts. And before that, you heard Billy Joel with Stranger. Two artists that I willfully blare out of my radio with the windows down, cruising on a back road. You know, because we live in the country, we have a lot of rocky roads. So, I mean, Rocky Road Day, yes, it does refer to the chocolate marshmallow goodness. However, because we live in the country, it could also be Rocky Road Day because we have a lot of rocky roads. That was my dad joke for the day. Coming up after this little break, you got the Beatles.
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this weekend. The Knox Presbyterian Church in Conn, which is 15 minutes west of us, no, east of us, sorry, on 89, they are doing a community yard trunk bake plant sale. All the things on Saturday, June 6th from 8:30 to 2 p.m. So if you have things that you want to get rid of or you want to sell or any of the things, just fill your trunk, head on down to the church, and they will welcome you. You do not have to pay for a table. It's absolutely free, but there is a lunch available for sale, and it's chili, hot dogs, and drinks. If you want any more information on that, contact Janet DeGroot at 519-323-1006 or Penny Rankin at 519-323-0065. Sounds like it's going to be a good time.

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Your host is former Member of Parliament Murray Calder. 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Right after the Thursday night replay, we partner with Whiteman TV to present What's Happening from either Mount Forest or Minto. 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
0: A mix of sun and clouds for your Tuesday afternoon, along with 20-kilometer winds blowing from the north. Temperature at a high of 22 degrees, the UV index at 8 or higher. A few clouds this evening as the 20-kilometer winds from the north continue. Temperature drops to a low of 8 overnight.
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2: A mix of sun and clouds for your Tuesday afternoon, along with 20-kilometer winds blowing from the north. Temperature at a high of 22 degrees, the UV index at 8 or higher. A few clouds this evening as the 20-kilometer winds from the north continue. Temperature drops to a low of 8 overnight.
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4: The area, now known as the Township of Wellington North, was first settled and surveyed in the early 1800s, but its history of human habitation stretches back hundreds of years earlier. The area, now known as the Township of Wellington

0: Wilmington North has a rich pre-settler history rooted in the activities of the indigenous peoples. Before European settlement, the land was primarily inhabited by a neutral Anishinaabe and Haudenosaunee peoples. These groups had complex societies and distinct cultures, languages, and traditions. The neutral people, known for their role in trade and diplomacy, occupied much of what is now southern Ontario, including parts of Wellington North. They were named neutral by French explorers due to their neutrality in conflicts between the Iroquois Confederacy and the Huron-Wendat Nation. The Anishinaabe, including the Ojibwe, Mississauga, and Ottawa nations, also utilized the area for its rich resources and as part of their extensive trade networks. During this period, the land that would become Wellington North was characterized by dense forests, fertile soil, and numerous waterways, making it an ideal location for hunting, fishing, and agriculture. These indigenous groups established seasonal camps and villages, practiced sustainable agriculture, and managed the land through controlled burns to clear areas for cultivation and to attract game. In the early 17th century, European explorers and fur traders began to arrive in the region, initiating changes that would eventually lead to significant disruption of indigenous ways of life. Despite this, the indigenous presence remained influential in shaping the early interactions and development of the area. There are well-known reports of the contributions of the Ojibwe chief James Nawash to the early surveyors of Wellington and Grey Counties, notably Charles Rankin. Rankin, who surveyed the Garifraxa Road in 1837, noted that Chief Nawash provided the most accurate information about the country and its rivers and streams. One significant piece of information shared by Chief Nawash was that the River Rankin reached outside of what is now Mount Forest, was a branch of the Saugeen, referred to as the Saugeen River. By the late 18th and early 19th centuries, treaties and land agreements began to cede large portions of southern Ontario to the British Crown, paving the way for European settlers and the establishment of townships such as Wellington North. The township falls within the lands covered by the Nanafan Treaty from 1701, Treaty 3 from 1792, the Nottawasaga Purchase Treaty, 1818, and the Adjutant's Purchase Treaty, 1818, and the Saugeen Tract Purchase Treaty in 1836. These treaties, however, often resulted in displacement and significant changes for the indigenous populations, whose ancestral lands were transformed by new settlements and agricultural practices. As part of the township's ongoing reconciliation efforts with indigenous peoples, council approved a land acknowledgement in June of 2023. This acknowledgement recognizes that the lands we now call home have been home to Indigenous peoples since time immemorial. It also acknowledges the impact that non-Indigenous settlers have had on this land and expresses gratitude to Indigenous peoples for allowing us to share and respect Mother Earth with them, as well as building constructive and cooperative relationships moving forward.
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0: 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That was The Beaches. Should have known better. It's Eric here.
1: Hey, Chris.
0: And you're listening to The River Ride Home. Tuesday afternoon, and thanks for tuning in with us. Wonderful music coming up this hour. Walk Off the Earth, as well as some Taylor Swift, Mumford & Son, April Wine a little later on, and some Sabrina Carpenter near the end of the hour. We will wrap up our first hour with a big celebrity birthday celebration and some honorable mentions in just a little bit. We'll play some fun and games this afternoon. Lots of great music to come as well. So here is Whenever, Wherever, Shakira, 88.7 The River.

0: 54 years old today. He was in Prison Break, also Captain Cold in Legends of Tomorrow and The Flash.
1: Very cool.
0: Wayne Brady is 54 years old today. Whose line is it anyway? He hosted Let's Make a Deal, one of the best Chappelle Show skits of all time.
1: Absolutely, and a legend from, of course, Whose Line Is It Anyway? Yes.
0: Round out the list with Beetlejuice, 58 years old today. The comedian, he's the little fella that appears with Howard Stern.
1: That's right. Howard Stern's good buddy. Appears in the wrestling world as well for a little
0: bit. From time to time, he does.
1: He certainly has. Well, happy birthday to all of those honorable mentions. A big one coming up at the end of our first hour here. Let's get back to the great music. Drinking Alone right now, it's Carrie Underwood on 88.7 The River.

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1: And Chris.
0: And you're listening to The River Ride Home. That was Sheena Easton taking the morning train this afternoon. Into more great music coming up. We got Taylor Swift in just a little bit, Club Nouveau, and some Sabrina Carpenter a little later on. Mumford & Son coming up. And after the break, Walk Off the Earth on 88.7 The River.
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0: Taylor Swift, I Can Do It With a Broken Heart on 88.7 The River. 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
1: And Chris.
0: And you're listening to The River Ride Home Tuesday afternoon. We will get back to the great music in just a bit. April Wine coming up. Club Nouveau before the end of the hour. It's time to play some fun and games, though, here on The River Ride Home. So let's get to this day in history. True or false? Chris has statements of things that happened on this day in history. They could be true. They could also be false statements, so I will do my best to figure out one way or the other. What do you have for today?
1: For June the 2nd, we'll kick it off in the year 1935.
0: Ooh, okay.
1: Future Baseball Hall of Fame slugger Babe Ruth announces his retirement as a player at 40 years of age. True or false?
0: Okay, Ooh, certainly a big name in the world of baseball. 40 seems not bad for retiring. I'll go true.
1: 'Tis true. It all lined up, eh?
0: Certainly did.
1: Good job, number one. Number two, 1953. The coronation of Queen Elizabeth II in St. Paul's Cathedral, London, England.
0: Ooh.
1: True or false?
0: I'll go false.
1: 'Tis false. Where did I fib?
0: Perhaps a different location?
1: It was a different location, not St. Paul's Cathedral. Would you hazard a guess as to where?
0: Buckingham Palace.
1: Westminster Abbey.
0: Ah.
1: Partial credit, though. The last one for today, June the 2nd, 1989. 10,000 Chinese soldiers are blocked by 100,000 citizens in Tiananmen Square, Beijing, protecting students demonstrating for democracy. True or false?
0: Is this true?
1: That one is true. It really did happen on this day. In history.

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1: A mix of sun and clouds for your Tuesday afternoon, along with 20-kilometer winds blowing from the north. Temperature at a high of 22 degrees, the UV index at 8 or higher. A few clouds this evening as the 20-kilometer winds from the north continue. Temperature drops to a low of 8 overnight.
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1: And Chris.
0: And you're listening to The River Ride Home.
1: It's June the 2nd. It's National Leave the Office Early Day.
0: Well, well, well, it seems like it's time to clock out then.
1: See ya.
0: Yep. Goodbye, everybody.
1: Finally, a good national dumb day I can get behind.
0: Absolutely. Well, enjoy a nice quiet afternoon, folks, because it's time to clock out.
1: It's also National Bubba Day, so have a good Bubba Day, Bubba.
0: Hey, happy Bubba Day, Bubbas.
1: It's also, I read a survey this morning about America's, they've updated the list of favorite toppings on a burger.
0: Okay.
1: Now, this is for Americans, not specifically about Canadians, but it's got to be approximately close, right? What do you think the number one topping might be on a burger?
0: Cheese?
1: Number one, 67 people said that. This is like a feud before the feud. Number two was lettuce.
0: Okay.
1: 62% of people, only 5% behind the cheese.
0: Wow.
1: Tomatoes, 58%, just 4% back of that. Ketchup also at 58. Then onions, pickles, mustard, bacon, avocado.
0: Wow.
1: French fries as a topping at 14%. Do you want to guess what the last rated thing was?
0: Ooh.
1: It's on an Elvis burger.
0: Peanut butter?
1: It's the eggs.
0: Ooh.
1: 9% of people said eggs on my burger.
0: I've seen that become more and more common. So I guess, yeah, that could become an interesting addition to the burger toppings. At least I guess the top one, surprising bacon made it so low as
1: yeah,
0: well.
1: Yeah, bacon behind mustard?
0: Oh, well, well, well. Everyone's got their different taste for it. We will wrap up our hour with a big birthday coming up and more great music. After the break, Joan Osborne, One of Us, 88.7 The River.
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4: 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I like the ride home. I quite like Chris, but I'm not sure about that Eric guy.

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1: And Chris.
0: And you're listening to The River Ride Home. Wrapping up our first hour, it is time for the big celebrity birthday celebration. Who is our big one for today?
1: For June the 2nd, first of all, a big happy birthday to our friend Jackie.
0: Jackie, happy birthday.
1: Happy birthday, Jackie. You share it with Dana Carvey.
0: Wow, Dana Carvey.
1: 71 years old today, lots of movies, of course. Saturday Night Live cast member for a long time. Garth on Wayne's World, the church lady as well. Impressions of George H.W. Bush back in the day.
0: Yes, certainly very notorious for that. Church lady, Garth, a huge role for him. Who could forget Masters of the Universe? I'm a turtle, turtle, turtle.
1: There's so much, so many things, and I used to be able to do a pretty good Dana Carvey impression, but I don't do it anymore.
0: We'll save that for when we see Jackie, I guess, to wish her a happy birthday. Well, more great music to wrap up the hour, and happy birthday to you if you're celebrating a big birthday today as well. Great music coming up on 88.7 The River.

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2: A mix of sun and clouds for your Tuesday afternoon, along with 20-kilometer winds blowing from the north. Temperature at a high of 22 degrees, the UV index at 8 or higher. A few clouds this evening as the 20-kilometer winds from the north continue. Temperature drops to a low of 8 overnight.
3: 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I love the ride home. I like Eric. I'm not sure about the other guy.
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0: This is North Wellington Today on 88.7 The River, local radio at its best. I'm Chris, joined today by Samantha Greer, executive member of the Harrison and District Horticultural Society. Samantha, how are you doing?
5: I'm good, Chris. Thanks for having me.
0: Thank you so much for joining us. Coming up, it's the 23rd annual Harrison Garden Festival. Tell us all about it.
5: All right. So the 23rd Annual Garden Festival is an event put on by the Harrison and District Horticultural Society. This is our 23rd year doing it. It's a pretty big festival, big deal. It's got 25 vendors. So if you're a gardener and you live in Minto or any of the surrounding areas, you're going to want to show up there. So as he said, June 6th, 8 to 1. It's a free event and it takes place outside by the pavilion, and the event follows the firefighters breakfast. So if you're going on in for that, you can trickle out and see us and all the vendors and booths. At 9:30, there's actually a free children's activity this year. It's a create your own fairy garden workshop hosted by myself. That's happening underneath the pavilion as well.
0: That sounds like a lot of fun. Can you briefly explain what is a fairy garden?
5: A fairy garden? So basically, we have little saucers, like similar to what you can find underneath a flower pot.
0: Okay.
5: So, you know, 6 inches. The children will be given those. They will be given some moss, some succulents, and a bunch of different articles, benches, little doors, little accessories, little pretend fairies if they want. There's rocks. Some of them glow in the dark. And they just sort of arrange this, the succulents and the moss is sort of like a blanket on the bottom of it all.
0: Mm-hmm.
5: And the succulents and all the accessories, and they make a sort of a DIY fairy garden. They can put that in their house or they can place it outside in their actual garden. And the mystical thing about it is it's supposed to attract the real fairies in the garden and promoting horticulture for the youth and the younger kids and getting their hands dirty and getting them interested in gardening.
0: That is a great idea and a great way to try to encourage younger people to start with their green thumbs, and a great way to get fairies in your garden.
5: For sure. So getting more into it, what else we've got? We have a food booth. We're going to be serving muffins, sandwiches, and homemade pies. Super tasty. There's a silent auction with some really awesome horticultural prizes donated by local businesses. Some of them are valued at $50, $75, up to $100, and they're all horticulture related. There's a raffle. It's kind of an all-day thing, but they're going to do the draw just before the end of the event itself at 12:30, so you're going to want to get your raffle tickets before then.
0: Mm-hmm.
5: Some cool prizes for that, too. As always, there will be a huge discount plant sale table. So if you just have some change lying around in your car, bring it over. It's by donation, and there is going to be some awesome stuff. All of our Horticulture Society members have some really interesting things in their garden, things you might not be able to find around, because we've been at it a long time. So,
0: but you know, because someone's growing it that is with the society, that they
5: absolutely
0: will grow in the area.
5: For sure.
0: Perfect.
5: It's going to be something native and something that works and something that's going to be a clipping from someone else's, so you can start your own, and they can tell you all about what you're purchasing and what type it is and what kind of sun conditions it needs or
0: fantastic
5: shade. Mm-hmm. What else? There's a free pruning workshop at 10 o'clock. So if you have pruning questions and you have a new shrub or a tree or a bush and you want to, you know what time of year to prune that or what it is, we can probably help you out with that. And so be sure to check that out if you've got any pruning questions.
0: If someone is looking for some more information or more details before the show, how can they get in touch with you or check that out?
5: Oh, well, you can hop on over to the Harrison and District Horticultural Society's Facebook page. And when you're doing your search, just type in Harrison and District Horticultural Society. There is also a Garden Festival Facebook page. There's a link for that on our Facebook site though, so you can do either.
0: Perfect. How about if someone would like to get more information or becoming a member of the Harrison and District Horticultural Society?
5: I'm glad you asked. We are always looking for new members with the Harrison and District Horticultural Society in Minto. So if you enjoy gardening or you're looking to get started and you don't really know where to turn, you can always hop on down to one of our hort meetings, and those happen every third Wednesday, typically at the Harrison Senior Center around 7:30 p.m., but sometimes it's different. So if you're looking for more information on dates or how you can join a meeting or be part of the Horse Society, you can contact us on Facebook. Just shoot us a message and we will point you in the right direction.
0: Samantha, thank you so much for joining us today, talking all about the 23rd Annual Harrison and Garden Festival, Saturday, June the 6th from 8 to 1 at the Harrison Arena, put on by the Harrison and District Horticultural Society.
5: My pleasure, Chris. Thank you for having me, and I hope to see you all there.
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1: And Chris.
0: And we are with you on the River Ride Home. More great music coming up this afternoon. Thanks for tuning in. Bastille coming up later on this hour. We got Cameron Whitcomb, as well as some Michael Bublé, Hootie and the Blowfish coming up. So stay tuned for the great music. Fun and games coming up as well. We'll do a horse is a horse, unless, of course, that horse is not a horse. And we can play Match the Tracks this hour. A fun game where we give out a clue here at the top of the hour. The clue will match up to two songs played. And by the end of the hour, we can reveal what the two songs were that matched today's clue. Chris, what should we go with today?
1: For today, your clue is location, location, location.
0: 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Songs that are a location, location, location. 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
2: And Chris.
1: And you're listening to The River Ride Home. Oh, I got your mic up just in time. You were singing along and everyone just missed it. We all know Lionel Richie's one of your favorites.
2: It is a favorite.
1: More coming up this afternoon. Cranberries in just a bit. Cameron Whitcomb and some Hootie and the Blowfish before the end of the hour. And we will utilize one of Chris's favorite artists to play A Horse is a Horse, unless, of course, that horse is not a horse. Lionel Richie edition.
2: Giddy up.
1: I have one of Lionel's songs here, Chris, that I'll pair up to the name of a racing horse. You will hear both names and then decide which could be the name of a Lionel Richie song and which is the name of a racing horse. Are you ready to play?
2: Let's do it.
1: For this race, I have My Destiny or My Dad's Guitar.
2: Ooh.
1: My Dad's Guitar or My Destiny. One is a racing horse's name. One is a song title from Lionel Richie. What do you think?
2: Did his dad have a guitar? Did his dad even play music? I guess the better question. Did the horse's dad have a guitar?
1: True.
2: Doubtful. Why would you name your horse My Dad's Guitar? You traded? Like, would your dad have a particularly expensive guitar that you traded for the horse?
1: Maybe.
2: I feel like I'm taking a rather, like, loose story and trying to make it fit a specific narrative.
1: My Dad's Guitar.
2: My Destiny just sounds like such a Lionel song, though. My Dad's Guitar doesn't. But why would you name your horse My Dad's Guitar? That's such a terrible name for a horse.
1: But it may or may not be.
2: It's so folksy. It's such a folks, like, if this were Bob Dylan, I'd be like, yeah, that's got to be a Dylan song. But it's Lionel. My Destiny, Lionel Richie.
1: Ring that bell. Excellent. Yes. After the stumbles yesterday, back on track here. My Dad's Guitar. Yes, as odd as it is for a horse, does sound like a Bob Dylan song, but was the racing horse's name.
2: I wish there were some days that I wish we knew the story as to why the horse was named that. And this is one of those days.
1: I am very curious how it got to be that name. We'll have another race, though, in just a bit, and we'll see if Chris goes 2 for 2 after the break. Cranberries with Linger on 88.7 The River. 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
2: A mix of sun and clouds for your Tuesday afternoon, along with 20-kilometer winds blowing from the north. Temperature at a high of 22 degrees, the UV index at 8 or higher. A few clouds this evening as the 20-kilometer winds from the north continue. Temperature drops to a low of 8 overnight.
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3: And Chris.
2: And you're listening to The River Ride Home. Wrapping up the hour with more great music still to come. Some David Bowie in just a little bit. Alessa Carr coming up. And more fun and games. It is the Cameron Whitcomb edition of A Horse is a Horse. Unless, of course, that horse is not a horse. Chris has already got the first round. We'll see if he goes 2 for 2 today. Are you ready to play?
3: I'm ready for round 2, but I have some facts about round 1.
2: Oh, okay.
3: I know why the horse has that name.
2: Really?
3: Yeah. Do you want to know more?
2: Certainly.
3: My dad's guitar is a registered thoroughbred racehorse, competes at dirt track events in Louisiana. Its mother's name was Alice's Gal. Its father's name, the sire, was Star Guitar. Hence, my dad's guitar.
2: Ah, I wonder the lineage.
3: Father's name was literally guitar in the name.
2: There we go.
3: Now we know.
2: Well, take that into consideration as you ponder more horse names or song titles, Chris, and we do another round here. The Cameron Whitcomb edition, one of his songs paired up to a racing horse. Both sound similar, and we'll find out what Chris thinks is which as we play A Horse is a Horse, unless, of course, that horse is not a horse. Are you ready?
3: Hit me.
2: For this race, I have Hungover. Or 100 Mile High. 100 Mile High or Hung Over. One is a song title from Cameron Whitcomb. One is the name of a racing horse. What do you think?
3: Your horse should never be hung over.
2: Fair?
3: I think it's as simple as that. How do you name your horse hung over? Why? What was the other one?
2: 100 Mile High.
3: 100 Mile High. That's a big horse.
2: Fair.
3: It's a long race, too. Oh. What sounds more like the Cameron Whitcomb song? I think Hungover sounds more like the Cameron Whitcomb song.
2: Hungover, 100 Mile High.
3: I don't want to think of somebody feeding their racehorse that much booze. So Cameron Whitcomb, Hungover.
2: Unfortunately, oh, that horse is indeed hungover. 100 Mile High was Cameron Whitcomb. Another one where I'm curious how it got the name. Maybe another sort of combination of its parents. You never know. Or it was just the first thing you said after a rough night the day before.
3: Maybe.
2: Hungover. That's all you wrote on the sheet.
3: Why did you buy this racehorse at 3 a.m?
2: Hungover. Well, Chris, 1 for 2, not too bad. We'll play more games this afternoon. There's more great music coming up, though, after the break. Hold My Hand by Hootie and the Blowfish.
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1: I got some record-breaking headlines today.
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1: Number one, Wonder Woman superfan sets collection record.
0: Ooh.
1: A Georgia woman has been recognized by the Guinness World Records for having the world's largest Wonder Woman collection. The collection reportedly includes thousands of pieces of memorabilia. Probably comic books as well, I would imagine.
0: I would imagine, but yeah, some of those, it's interesting what other eclectic things were made in the Wonder Woman image that I'm sure are, you know, left in this collection now.
1: Probably lots of belts, lots of whips.
0: Quite possibly.
1: Number two, Tulsa breaks record with 3,596 classic cars.
0: Ooh.
1: Nearly, over 3,500. In Tulsa, Oklahoma, they set a Guinness World Record recently for the largest parade of classic cars. 3,596 vehicles taking part in a Route 66 event.
0: That is an incredible number of classic cars.
1: We feel like we see a lot of classic cars downtown at the Mount Forest Fireworks Festival every year.
0: Sure.
1: But I don't think it's getting close to that many.
0: Not quite, but something to strive for, I guess.
1: The last one for today, a rare two-colored lobster avoids the pot. A lobster caught off Cape Cod was split right down the middle, brown on one side, bright orange on the other. Instead of becoming dinner, it was donated to the Woods Hole Science Aquarium.
0: Very nice. Well, people will get to admire this rather than enjoy it in a different way.
1: He's still been separated from his family, though.
0: I mean, still, yes, quite the shocking story. We'll turn it into a Pixar movie someday. We'll wrap up the hour with more great music and our match track reveal coming up. Here's Alessa Cara, Trust My Lonely, 88.7 The River.
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1: Hey, Chris.
0: And you're listening to The River Ride Home. Wrapping up the hour, it is time for the match track reveal. What was today's clue?
1: For today, we were looking for songs with locations.
0: That's right. Location, location, location. We had Palm Bay by Bastille near the top of the hour, as well as Yukon by Justin Bieber.
1: Yukon, Pompeii, it's a couple of places to me.
0: Couple of places, and hopefully you did your best to match the tracks. If you missed it, don't worry, we can play this game again tomorrow with a whole new clue. More great music and more fun and games to go this afternoon on 88.7 The River.

0: 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Please pull over when it is safe to do so.
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2: A mix of sun and clouds for your Tuesday afternoon, along with 20-kilometer winds blowing from the north. Temperature at a high of 22 degrees, the UV index at 8 or higher. A few clouds this evening as the 20-kilometer winds from the north continue. Temperature drops to a low of 8 overnight.

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1: Hey, Chris.
0: And you're listening to The River Ride Home. It is Tuesday afternoon. Thanks for tuning in. Great tunes coming up for you. Simple Plan in just a little bit. Queen later on this hour. CCR as well as Ingrid Andress before the end of the hour. Fun and games will be played, and it's time for The River Ride Home Feud. Starting with round number one, Chris, what is the question for today?
1: For today, we asked 100 people, if water became as expensive as gas, name something you would do a lot less of.
0: Hmm.
1: The top five answers are on the big board. What do you think?
0: Let's go with shower.
1: Showering. The number one answer on the board, 31 people said. Take that into consideration if it cost as much as gas did.
0: Yes, maybe a little more stringent on those sides of things. We will see what else comes up on the list in just a bit. Right now, the Florida-Georgia line cruise on 88.7 The River.

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1: Wait! 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
0: Along with a bunch of great music. 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
1: Hey, Chris.
0: And you're listening to The River Ride Home. Tuesday afternoon, and we still have Brian Adams coming up later on this hour. Ingrid Andress, CCR, in just a little bit. Continuing with the fun and games, and time for round two of today's River Ride Home feud. What is the question again for today?
1: For today, we asked 100 people, if water became as expensive as gas, name something you would do a lot less of. You got shower in round number one, the number one answer on the board. 31 people said that. What do you think next?
0: Maybe drink water as well?
1: Drinking water. Number two on the board, 18 people said that. They're not going to bottle any less of it, though.
0: That, well, too true. It's only going to get even pricier and more fancy. Maybe you're not going... It feels like more of a... water your lawn?
1: Number three on the board, picking them off in order today. 17 people said, I would water the lawn a lot less.
0: Yes, hoping for Mother Nature to take care of that on these.
1: Just watch the grass go yellow.
0: Or just watch it go yellow, indeed. Two more to go, maybe a perfect feud. Find out how the final round goes in just a bit. After the break, run to One Republic.
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2: A mix of sun and clouds for your Tuesday afternoon, along with 20-kilometer winds blowing from the north. Temperature at a high of 22 degrees, the UV index at 8 or higher. A few clouds this evening as the 20-kilometer winds from the north continue. Temperature drops to a low of 8 overnight.
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1: And Chris.
0: And you're listening to The River Ride Home. It is the third round of The River Ride Home feud. No strikes yet. I'll test my luck here, lifelineless, and see if I can wrap it up with a perfect feud. Chris, remind me of today's question once again.
1: For today, we asked 100 people, if water became as expensive as gas, name something you would do a lot less of. You got shower, number one, 31 people said that. Drink, number two, 18 people said that. And water the lawn, number three, 17 people said that. Two answers still to go. No strikes.
0: Now, was it just shower or was it shower and bath? Like, we would assume that's all
1: showering
0: one.
1: Showering and bathing, yes.
0: Okay. I'm wondering about maybe washing your car.
1: Ooh, good answer. Not on the board.
0: Okay. I thought about maybe filling up a pool. Feels excessive, so how about that? Filling up a pool.
1: Swimming, number five on the board. 11 people said I'd go for a swim a lot less.
0: Fair enough, okay.
1: And one more to go, and this is involving a washing of something.
0: Windows, maybe, or pets?
1: Not the windows or the pets.
0: Okay. Clothing, maybe. You're doing your laundry.
1: Laundry, number four on the board. 14 people said the laundry.
0: Hey, there we go.
1: Excellent job. You didn't go for the number six answer. Flushing your toilet.
0: Oh, yes, of course. Another one we may just, you know, let linger a little longer. We'll talk all about this feud in just a little bit. And after the break, Ingrid Andress, Ladylike on 88.7 The River.
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1: Hey, Chris.
0: And you're listening to The River Ride Home. We wrapped up the feud, a couple of strikes. Still managed a win, though, on things you might do less of if water cost as much as gas. I mean, it's come down a little bit, but yes, gas, quite the expensive addition these days, so I couldn't imagine if those same tickets were added to water as well. You realize what a luxury we have with how much accessible water there is.
1: Oh, for sure. I mean, showering, I understand where that knee-jerk feels like the number one answer to throw. You're not going to be able to literally shower less. They're going to need my daily shower, but it won't be a half hour anymore.
0: No, it's going to be as quick as possible. Yeah. And just sort of a take what you get kind of thing.
1: Yeah. Can you use dry soap?
0: Yeah,
1: put
0: sure.
1: That on before you have to rinse it off.
0: What's the quickest thing
1: possible
0: I can do right ahead of time and just take it for whatever temperature it is, not waiting for anything to warm up?
1: Water in my lawn, I don't do that anyway.
0: Same, yeah, I'm saving money that way as well.
1: Flushing my toilet, I don't do that anyway. Drinking water, again, don't drink water.
0: it's always different in a household where it's just one person, whereas I feel like in multi layered households and more people in your house, you're flushing the toilet so much more, and that can certainly add up as things go.
1: I mean, laundry just for me, once a week I've got to do the 3 loads or so of laundry.
0: Yeah,
1: if I had like 4 other members of the family in the house, you'd never stop running that thing.
0: No, for sure, it just can be an endless task sometimes. So if good to know that it's not costing as much as, again,
1: or everyone would just smell really bad.
0: That would be a little worse, yes. So happy for that as well. Well, we'll play more games this afternoon, and there's more great music coming up. Right now, Shine a Light on Bryan Adams, 88.7 The River.

0: Local radio at its best, 88.7 The River. That was Brian Adams with Shine a Light. It's Eric here.
1: Hey, Chris.
0: And you're listening to The River Ride Home. It's getting ever so close to 5 o'clock, and that means time for a top 5 near 5. Chris, do you have a theme for today's top 5?
1: We're always trying to come up with new games to play on the show on the ride home. Not every idea can be a winner. Here are the top 5 rejected Overdrive games.
0: Ooh, well, let's see what came up on the rejected list at number 5.
1: Number 5. How's my handwriting?
0: Not great on radio. Number 4.
1: Describe this cup.
0: Another one. Number 3.
1: Who can scream the loudest?
0: Ooh, watch your ears, folks. Number 2.
1: Rate this baby.
0: And number 1.
1: What smell is that?

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2: A mix of sun and clouds for your Tuesday afternoon, along with 20-kilometer winds blowing from the north. Temperature at a high of 22 degrees, the UV index at 8 or higher. A few clouds this evening as the 20-kilometer winds from the north continue. Temperature drops to a low of 8 overnight.
1: Are you ready? Strap yourself in because it's time for Overdrive. It's the final hour of the River Ride home. Now we start trying. Can

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1: Beautiful.
0: We've got more great music coming up. Madonna this final hour, as well as No Doubt and some Gracie Abrams near the end of the hour. We are going to take advantage of the new sound effects buttons to play a little bit of a Name That Tune, possibly coming up in the next break.
1: Excellent. It's about time.
0: It's about time we tried to play a game like this, something we've always wanted to do, and we'll test it out today. Here is Better Man by Pearl Jam, though, on 88.7 The River.

0: 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It's Eric here.
1: And Chris.
0: And it is...
2: Overdrive!
0: On 88.7 The River. Ooh, sounding so official with our sound effects. And we'll take advantage of that sound effects and play a little game of...
2: Name That Tune!
1: Beautiful.
0: Oh, yes, indeed. Name That Tune.
1: A full working soundboard. Name That Tune, a game that we've played off the air many times here at the river. A song starts off, I name that tune in 2-3 seconds, like trying to name it fast.
0: Yeah.
1: We've never played it on the air, though.
0: No.
1: So this is a treat.
0: I think we'll test your knowledge here on the air. I've managed to just take 10 seconds from a few songs. So all you're going to hear is that 10 seconds. If you think you've got it already, maybe ring your little bell or whichever. But if you want to hear it out, discuss it and think if you know what it is. Or if you need me to play it for you again, let me know as well. I tried to pick ones that are maybe, this first one will maybe be a little bit more noticeable and they might get tougher as we go.
1: All right.
0: But we're only getting that first little bit, maybe before the song really gets itself kicked in. But we'll see how quickly it becomes noticeable to Chris as we play some Name That Tune. Are you ready?
1: I'm ready, sir. Let's go.
0: All right. All right. Feels like you've already got it.
1: This was Aha, Take On Me.
0: Ring that bell, sir. It was indeed Aha, Take On Me. For a first feel, was that... You feel like you had that pretty quick?
1: It's good, though, yeah. It works.
0: Excellent.
1: We hear the tune. It plays on the air.
0: I love it.
1: This is the game.
0: We'll try it again. Name That Tune coming up in just a little bit. More great music, though, of course. So full songs. You'll hear Katy Perry with Electric coming up after the break.
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2: A mix of sun and clouds for your Tuesday afternoon, along with 20-kilometer winds blowing from the north. Temperature at a high of 22 degrees, the UV index at 8 or higher. A few clouds this evening as the 20-kilometer winds from the north continue. Temperature drops to a low of 8 overnight.
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1: And Chris.
0: And it is...
2: Overdrive.
0: On the River Ride Home. Oh, I can't get enough of it. We're going to have more great music before the end of the hour. Still The Police coming up. Gracie Abrams as well. We're going to try our best to play some more...
2: Name that tune.
0: A lot of fun with this one the last round. I played just a little bit of a song for Chris, 10 seconds. He had it pretty quick, but I'll do my best here with another track and see if Chris can pick up on what this song is. In the same vein, play along with us as well. Let's see how quickly you can name it. Chris, if you need me to play it again or if you think you got it right away, we'll find out. But are you ready for the next round of Name That Tune? I feel like this one is possibly just maybe a little bit tougher than the last.
1: I'm ready. Let's see.
0: All right. Let's see how you do. All right, sir.
1: That is Dire Straits, The Walk of Life.
0: It is indeed The Walk of Life by Dire.

0: Dire Straits 2 for 2 today. Was that at least a little bit?
1: Oh, it was tougher than the first one. Yeah.
0: Okay, but I think you're a pro at this, so we'll see how well you do. The next one, I hope maybe just a little bit tougher. We'll see how well that one goes. And one more round of Name That Tune coming up. Hopefully, you've been able to name these tunes as well. I'll name the next one for you though. Coming up, it's Atlanta Miles with Black Velvet on 88.7 The River.
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1: Hey, Chris.
0: And it is...
2: Overdrive.
0: On the River Ride Home, the final hour of the show. Having all kinds of fun with the soundboard today and trying a new game, which is...
2: Name that tune.
1: I cannot believe it's taken us 5-6 years to find these buttons.
0: And it's literally just, they're on the screen. I couldn't believe how, I mean, with anything, sometimes you're trepidatious to click buttons and not want to screw things up. But at this point, 5 years in, I figured, what's the worst that could happen? And the worst is you're getting to hear more sound effects on the show, folks. So you've gone 2 for 2 so far on our Name That Tune, first edition of this game, where I'm only giving you the first kind of 10 seconds or so of a song. And you've got it pretty quick on so far. But we've tried at least to amp up the toughness of each track. You found the last one a little bit more tough, so we'll hope this one is possibly, you know, worthy of a bit more pondering. And if you need a second play, you let me know, but we will try the next one.
1: Right by the end, it's there.

0: solo. What is that song?
1: You're going to sing your way all the way through it? Let's find out.
0: I'm not.
1: You definitely got it, though, I do believe. So let's see if you can narrow it. You want to hear it again?
0: Yeah, one more time.
1: I feel like if you give me time, I could probably cue up the full one as well, too. So ponder that a little bit, and we'll see if I can get you the full track.
0: I'm stuck on the name of the song. I feel it's like a girl's name.
1: I'll tell you, Canadian. That'll help, maybe, possibly.
0: I wish that I could remember this. Like, I can hear most of the lyrics, but I can't get it into the bridge and into the chorus.
1: Right.
0: It's a do-do-do-do-do-do-do. Right?
1: Pretty much, yeah. I'm having trouble trying to locate it. I wish I could pull it in here.
0: Singer?
1: Okay, well, if I give you that...
0: Put me out of my misery.
1: All right, do you want the song or the singer? Which one do you think you'll be able to guess afterwards? The song is called Never Surrender.
0: Never Surrender! If he sings it...
1: Corey Hart!
0: Corey Hart,
1: Canadian icon Corey Hart, Never Surrender was indeed that song, Chris. Well, we stumped you on the last one, but at least it was a bit of a challenge.
0: Good game.
1: You were there. You just couldn't quite get the song. All right, well, that was pretty fun for the first edition of Name That Tune. I think we'll play this one again sometime.
0: For sure. Yeah, that was a good game. Good
1: Excellent.
0: Round.
1: Excellent. Well, right now, Gracie Abrams, That's So True on 88.7 The River.

0: the Joe Show.
1: Nah, that's pretty basic.
0: Get up and go with Joe.
1: Nah, too long.
0: Joe wakes you up.
1: Nah, that sounds wrong on a whole lot of levels. 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

0: 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It's Eric here.
1: And Chris.
0: And it is...
2: Overdrive.
1: Still learning the soundboard.
0: Still learning the soundboard. I was just hoping Corey Hart wasn't going to play again. As I said, learning the soundboard, but we're having fun on the ride home. Wrapping up that fun for today, though. There's more to come this evening on 88.7 The River. Usually on a Tuesday evening, it would be Mind, Body, and Spirit with Erin Kearse. But Erin Kearse has put herself in for a position to possibly run for council. So congratulations to Erin. But due to some, you know, legality, we may have to take her off the air for a little bit.
1: Yeah, the CRTC rules are that if someone is going to run for a political office, that they're not allowed to have any sort of on-air presence on a radio or a television station.
0: Yeah.
1: And that even comes down to like recording a commercial for somebody else to have on the air, even that just that amount of your voice gives you an unfair advantage potentially over anybody else running. So just in the interest of total fairness on that, to make sure we don't get Erin into any trouble,
0: yes,
1: and that her campaign's allowed to run smoothly for her, then yeah, we're just going to postpone Mind, Body, and Spirit until the campaign is finished and the elections happen.
0: Yes.
1: Once that's happened, spot's there and Erin comes back and we'll have some more new shows for you in the fall, but for the duration of the summer, sadly, we're going to have to just postpone Mind, Body, and Spirit.
0: That's right. So if you're looking to tune in for that this evening, you won't be hearing Mind, Body, and Spirit for a little bit, but we'll return later on 88.7 The River. And if you don't usually listen on a Friday, you will hear River Random Top 40 for the first time this evening. We'll be filling that spot with the River Random Top 40 coming up tonight. Chris and I picking a decade, going through it, talking about the 40 tracks from the top particular week, and then discussing a few of the tracks as we played them. So it's a real fun, nostalgic show. Check out the River Random Top 40 coming up tonight.
1: And yes, that's usually our Friday show, so we'll have a different one for you on Fridays than the one that we air on a Tuesday.
0: That's right. So a way to dig into the archives as well and replay some of those classic shows of classic songs. So tune into the River Random Top 40 tonight. There's late night tunes at 8 o'clock, but there won't be a host, as our host may be away as well. But Java Joe's still here with us for two more weeks on the morning show, so you can hear him bright and early tomorrow morning.
1: One and a half more weeks now.
0: One and a half more weeks. It gets quicker and quicker down to the day.
1: Do stay tuned. We're going to have some news on the stuff that we're going to do for that final day as well with Jabba Joe.
0: Yes, we're definitely planning some stuff. And once we get all that organized, we want to let you listeners know about it as well to make sure we celebrate Joe's final day as we transition things here on the river. But he will be back bright and early tomorrow morning. He'll Cameron on Mel's Diner at noon. And Chris and I here to have all kinds of fun doing the ride home tomorrow afternoon at 2 o'clock. Same river time.
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1: A mix of sun and clouds for your Tuesday afternoon, along with 20-kilometer winds blowing from the north. Temperature at a high of 22 degrees, the UV index at 8 or higher. A few clouds this evening as the 20-kilometer winds from the north continue. Temperature drops to a low of 8 overnight.
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3: 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I'm Chris, joined today by Kay Ayers. How are you doing, Kay?
4: I'm great, Chris. How are you today?
3: I am not bad at all. Thank you. Thank you for asking.
4: Good.
3: We've got another Mount Forest Now, Nurturing Our Wisdom Workshops, brought to you by Kay and the Senior Center for Excellence, coming up Thursday, June 18th at the Mount Forest Sportsplex. This one is under the heading of Building Your Support System as You Age.
4: Yes. I personally think that it's important. I'm a senior citizen with lots of years of experience at being a senior citizen. So it's important for me to have a support system, to know who I can contact about what I would want to know, and to have just some idea. You can't just float alone out there. Christine Platt she works for senior programs, senior advisory programs, and so she knows who you could contact if you want to know something.
3: So obviously, that would be a great person to talk to about this.
4: It would be. She is, and she's very personable. She's a lovely lady. When we had those calendars for 4 years in a row, that was her program, and then I worked with her on that. So I'm very familiar with what she's capable of coming up with for information, and she's awesome.
3: So let's talk about the support system, and this is just something that's with us all throughout our entire lives, your friends, your family, the people around you that you can rely on.
4: Yes, but as you get older, you lose some of your supports because you've lost your parents a long time ago.
3: Sure.
4: You might have had children, but they now live in Vancouver or Ottawa or somewhere else, so they're not necessarily here. In working with the Mount Forest Seniors Group, I am working with the NOW program. I know that not everyone has a strong support system right around them. So it's good to know how you can set that up.
3: Definitely. And it's certainly something that's easier in your younger years when you're at school, when you're at work and you've got a job, you're working with other people. It's easier to maybe meet people, socialize, and kind of build those relationships with those people. That gets a little bit harder as you get older, right?
4: I agree 100%. It does. It gets harder. You may be just not quite as outgoing as you used to be, and or you think, well, I just don't know where to go or how to look, where I get this help. And if you show up on June the 18th, you might find some of your answers that you're looking for.
3: And as much as a support system is a vital part of everybody's life throughout life, talk to us about how much more it means as you become older.
4: Because you don't have the daily contacts. I'm not going out to work every day and having my coworkers say, oh, hey, did you hear about whatever? You know, the sale on a No Frills grocery store, whatever. Now you don't have that kind of support. And like I say, you don't necessarily have family that live here in town. And some of your friends, for me, would be girlfriends of my same age. Well, they start to get their own health issues and they start to maybe have to move on to the next level of retirement home, etc. So your support system changes a lot as you get to be well over 65.
3: Yeah. So Christine Platt works with the Waterloo Wellington Older Adult Council. Do you remember when you met Christine or how you came to meet Christine?
4: Oh, I've worked with her on several committees and boards over the last at least 10 years.
3: So Christine can help you with learning some practical ways to help build a support system that can adapt and stay well and help you feel supported as your life goes on.
4: And by feeling supported, I think there's a comfort level with that.
3: Sure.
4: I think that. And so I've seen her help lots of people over the years and she just has a world of information inside her. And well, I know what you could do here and I know how you could contact that person.
3: And sometimes that advice is the best help of all.
4: Exactly. I think she'd be a terrific, well, I know she's a terrific speaker. I think she'll be of great help to anyone that comes to the event and listens.
3: So who are you looking for to come out to the event?
4: Seniors.
3: And particularly if you've got questions or concerns about trying to build a support system.
4: Yes, you feel you're like trying to find your new direction.
3: Sure.
4: And so, but seniors of any level, because it's important to start setting that type of thing up while you still are comfortable and can handle things and maybe make arrangements. Waiting until you've gone past that level is a bit too late, maybe.
3: Definitely.
4: Yeah. Or kids of seniors. They aren't kids anymore. But my event that I had a week ago or so, the Newfoundland party, it was amazing how many daughters came with their mothers.
3: Okay.
4: You know, and so I brought my mom here because I think she'll enjoy this. And so same with this program. Bring your daughter with you to help you to navigate this and maybe to ask a different question than what you would have thought to ask. But otherwise, just come yourself and see what you can learn. There should be some take-home information with some phone numbers. And phone numbers are really valuable. Seniors like to have a phone number.
3: Sure.
4: A contact.
3: Yeah. I still prefer that too, to an
4: email. Do you really?
3: Oh, yeah.
4: Oh, because you're old.
3: Maybe I'll come out to this. It's the Mount Forest Now, Nurturing Our Wisdom Workshops, Thursday, June 18th, 1 p.m. at the Mount Forest Sportsplex. Free admission, no need to register. Kay, thank you so much for coming out today.
4: Chris, thank you. I so appreciate you doing this for me.
3: And thank you, everyone, for listening. It's North Wellington today on 88.7 The River, local radio at its best.
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2: 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This week, for the first time, it's me and Eric McLeod. How you doing, Eric?
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0: Originally recorded and released in October 1984, the international version of Take On Me We All Know and Love was produced in 1985 for the A-ha's debut album, Hunting High and Low. The 1985 version of the song was actually released twice in the UK, failing to chart the first time, finally landing at number 2. Third time is a charm, I guess. The live-action Pencho Sketch music video probably had a lot to do with that. I certainly remember that music video, and I'm remembering a lot of like the Weezer cover of this that came out a couple of years ago as well. This feels like a song that gets covered quite a bit.
1: It sure was. And the video got covered. Do you remember the version on Family Guy?
0: That's right. It was one that gets parodied quite a bit as well.
1: Down from number 21 all the way to number 38, Everybody Wants to Rule the World, Tears for Fears.
0: That was the Beach Boys at 37 with Gotta Get You Back.
1: Down from 29 to 36, Bryan Adams and Heaven.
0: Number 35, Sentimental Streets by Night Ranger.
1: And we're going to play this one for you right now as well. Down from 33 to 34 this week, it's Paul Jans, Go to Pieces on 88.7 The River. Yeah!

0: Canadian Paul Janz began his music career in the 70s with his brother, cousin, and friends in several bands. Go to Pieces was his first top 40 hit in Canada. After music, Janz became a theologist, working at King's College in London, teaching philosophy at Trinity Western University in BC, and writing a book.
1: So down from 24 to 33, You Are a Strange Animal by Gowan.
0: Black Cars, Gino Vannelli, down from 20 to 32 this week.
1: And the next one we're playing for you, Wave Babies by the Honeymoon Suites at 31.

0: Canadian icon Honeymoon Suites released four hits for the charts from their self-titled debut album, including Wave Babies, which is often overshadowed by New Girl Now, which is their first single to hit the top 50 in the States.
1: We are looking at the CKOC All-Hit Top 40 from July 17th, 1985. Up from number 40 last week to number 30 this week, a big 10-gap jump. Smoking in the Boys Room, Motley Crue.
0: At number 29, it's Who's Holdin' Donna Now by DeBarge.
1: And this song we're going to play for you next, in at number 28, originally recorded by Canadian Rockers Toronto, the re-release of What About Love by Heart marked their comeback song. It was their first to hit the top 40 in 3 years and their first top 10 hit in five. Grace Slick and Mickey Thomas, the co-lead singers of Starship at the time, do extra background vocals on the song. Here it is right now, What About Love, on 88.7 The River.

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0: And Canadian icon Bryan Adams in at 25, up from 35 with The Summer of 69.

0: Off Bryan Adams' fourth studio album, Reckless, Summer of 69 is about Bryan Adams' dilemma between trying to settle down or become a rock star. It is also the most played song on Canadian radio amongst songs by Canadian artists originally released before 1990. I mean, that's got to be Bryan's most played song for sure.
1: It's got to be. It might be the most played song on this station as well. So we'll just add to that list right now. Down from number 15 all the way to 24 this week, Things Can Only Get Better, Howard Jones.
0: And our next song coming up is the Platinum Blondes at number 23, up from 39, Crying Over You
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0: The first single off Canadian new wave rockers Platinum Blonde, Crying Over You, hit number one on the Canadian charts. The song features a guitar solo by Rush's Alex Lifeson.
1: So down from 14 to 22, it is Sussudio by Phil Collins.
0: Up from number 23 to number 21 this week, Limahl and the Neverending Story. Great movie.
1: What a song as well. Up from 37 to 20, Head Over Heels by Tears for Fears.
0: That's a rocket ship strapped to that song. Down from 12 to 19, it's The Goonies Are Good Enough, Cyndi Lauper.
1: Ooh, I was just thinking of that song as well. I was rewatching The Goonies. You forget about that classic from Cyndi Lauper. From 17 to 18, Would I Lie to You by The Eurythmics is the next one we're going to play for you.
0: Right now.

0: Would I Lie to You was the lead single off Annie Lennox and Dave Stewart's fourth studio album, Be Yourself Tonight. The song featured their change in musical direction. Instead of synth-pop electric programming, the song and album featured a full backing band.
1: We're looking this week at the CKOC All-Hit Top 40 from July 17th, 1985. Moving up from 19 to 17, Crazy in the Night, Barking at Airplanes, Kim Carnes. I wonder how often she actually does that.
0: Bark, bark, indeed. Up from 27 to 16, People Are People by Depeche Mode.
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0: A mix of sun and clouds for your Tuesday afternoon, along with 20-kilometer winds blowing from the north. Temperature at a high of 22 degrees, the UV index at 8 or higher. A few clouds this evening as the 20-kilometer winds from the north continue. Temperature drops to a low of 8 overnight.
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0: We're looking at the CKOC All Hit Top 40 from back in July 17th, 1985. We are at number 13. This is down from number 8, In Your House by Mary Jane Girls.
11: Down from 6 to 12. We're going to play this one for you right now. It's Simple Minds, Don't You Forget About Me, on 88.7 The River.

0: Don't You Forget About Me was written and produced by Keith Forsey and Steve Sheriff, a guitarist for the Nina Hagen Band. They wrote the song for Simple Mind and offered it to several acts before Simple Minds agreed to record it. It was used in the 2010 filmed Easy A, and maybe more famously in the 1985 John Hughes film The Breakfast Club, Go Bender. My gosh, we had a lot of movie-themed songs on this list. It's incredible what that 1985 year was.
1: It's funny when you do look down the entire charts, like how many of these songs, not just featured in movie soundtracks, but were specifically written for movie soundtracks.
0: Yeah, the song. And yeah, you just don't see that these days.
1: Up from number 18 all the way to 11 this week, just outside the top 10, it's Madonna, Into the Groove.
0: Speaking of that top 10, it is A View to Kill by Duran Duran.
1: Another James Bond movie. Up from 16 to 9, we're going to play this one for you. Launching into the top 10, it's Dire Straits and The Walk of Life on 88.7 The River.

0: The third track on their fifth album, Brothers in Arms, Dire Straits' Walk of Life, was their third and final top 10 hit in the States. The song was originally released as the B-side for So Far Away in advance of the Brothers in Arms release.
1: Down from number three all the way at eight is Harold Faltermeyer with Axel F.
0: Prince and his Raspberry Beret dropped two spots from five to number seven this week.
1: Up from number 10 to number six, If You Love Somebody, Set Them Free by Sting.
0: Dropping from the number two position last week to number five, it's Katrina and the Waves, Walking on Sunshine.
1: And another favorite song here on the river, up from number 11 at number four, the next one we're playing for you, You Spin Me Round Like a Record, Baby, Dead or Alive.

0: Dead or Alive's second album, Youthquake. It took 17 weeks for You Spin Me Round to hit number one in the UK. It was the first UK number one hit by Stock Aitken Waterman Production Trio.
1: Moving up from number four to number three, Paul Young and Every Time You Go Away. I remember that song like it was yesterday.
0: Up from seventh all the way to number two, it is Paul Hardcastle with 19.
1: And that's another one I clearly remember. It was a big song in England. I don't know how popular it got over here because I wasn't living over here at the time. But it was a song about signing up youth for war, basically. And at 19 years old, you're not allowed to vote, but you're allowed to go and join the army.
0: Right.
1: And it was a powerful message back then. Anyway, I digress. Finally, we're going to give you the number one song. We'll play it for you right now. Canadian Corey Hart and Never Surrender for its second week in the number one spot right now on 88.7 The River.

0: Never Surrender was the first single off Corey Hart's second studio album, Boy in the Box. The song was number one for 4 weeks in Canada and was Hart's highest charting single in the States, reaching number three on the Billboard Hot 100. The song won the Single of the Year Juno in 1985 and was also certified platinum in Canada for selling over 100,000 copies. And that about wraps up this week's River Random Top 40.
1: And we'll be back with another one another time.
0: Next week, another completely random chart.
1: Looking forward to it, Chris.
0: Looking forward to it as well. Thanks, everybody, for listening. We'll catch you next time. Take it easy.
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4: You're listening to Yake at 8, only on 88.7 The River, local radio at its best.